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0: won last week, can it do it again this week? And for those who did not make it to the countdown, well,
1: losers! You're all losers.
0: Okay, we'll find out. OMC wants that number one spot. 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The number is 1-800-RICK-D's. 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The sure shot is right here. And so many calls already for this. Boys to Men, the group is back. Wanye Morris, Sean Stockman, Nathan Morris, Michael McCary, and a song about losing the one true love of your life. Four seasons of loneliness.

one nails harmony, like Boys to Men. The weekly top 40 sure shot a lot of calls for it already. Four Seasons of Loneliness, written and produced by Jimmy Jam and Terry Lewis. Where have you heard those names before? They've got the new CD called Evolution, going on sale in the U.S. on Tuesday. Already they've ordered about 2 million of the CDs before it's even released. Typical Boys to Men, Diana King makes a stride for the last 24 hours. This is the most requested song, I Say a Little.

0: Church. I wonder who will walk with me when I get to heaven. And this is Rick Dees in the middle of the music as we count down to number one. Here's what's coming up in the next few seconds.
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0: Welcome to Hollywood, Paula. There you go.
2: It's party time! Yeah!
3: Feel like my head wants to bust open.
0: Who am I?
4: Well, coming out of shoot number nine. Look at me going wild now.
5: Oh. Very, very bad.
0: Oh.
5: Are you going to behave now?
0: I can't wait to behave.
6: Oh, I wanted to know if you knew the number to the Hamptons Hotel and you can call them so I can talk to them because I'm their number one fan. I have like 60 posters of them.
0: And in a matter of like 5 seconds, I'm going to be able to comfort you.
6: Oh my gosh.
0: With Zach.
6: Hello? Is this Zach?
7: Yeah.
6: Oh my God. I'm talking to Zach Hampton.
7: Uh-huh.
6: Oh my God, I love you so much.
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0: Here you go. Back to the countdown and welcome to the world of Girl Power. Oh, yes. Girl Power has overtaken the countdown. Affectionately, they were known as girl groups back in the 80s, but now it's Girl Power. And allow me to show you where Girl Power really kicked in.

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0: 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That's R-I-C-K.com. Just before Hanson, it was the Spice Girls, Say You'll Be There. And let me get back to Hanson for just a second. The brothers have been deluged with product endorsement offers, but get this. Their father, Walker Hanson, has been very, very selective. That's why right now on the countdown, we are pleased to introduce the first product to receive the official Hanson seal of approval. Listen.
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0: Look at this. That's all they are allowed by their management to say this weekend, is that it? Okay. To the moon and

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Alanis Morissette, who was influenced very heavily by Bob Dylan, Eric Clapton, Neil Young, just to name a few. This is Billy Ray Martin.

0: How does she do it with all those feathers up around her neck? Look at this picture. She's got feathers and a boa and everything else. The very sultry Billy Ray Martin. Billy has been kind enough to go face-to-face with us right here, and they tell me you're addicted to something, Billy. What is it?
1: I'm addicted to television. I watch all the British comedies and also the American programs that we have. You know, I watch just like everything.
0: Okay, so television is hot. What else do you like to do?
1: Unfortunately, I'm sad to say that's about as far as my private life goes.
0: Oh, no, I can't believe that. Anyway, thank you so much, Billy Ray. It's great to have you on the D's Countdown here.
1: Thank you, Rick. It's been a pleasure.
0: Would you like to turn your favorite room into your own personal movie theater? Be honest with me.
2: Yes.
0: This is how it works. 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Your home theater system. And to win it, simply listen to this nonsensical phrase and give me the artist and title. Listen. All right, that's it. Artist and title from that nonsensical phrase. Three easy ways to get in on this. The Countdown Challenge. Mr. Voice, please.
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0: And I'm waiting for you right here. Mr. Countdown, as we head toward number one. Look, the highest debut of the week has gotten everybody talking. You're going to love this thing, and it's seconds away.
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0: What a great year this has been for the British artists on the Countdown. Spice Girls, Whitetown, Seal, and now the trio of Pascal Gabriel, Paul Statham, Lisa Lam. Together they are Peach Union, the highest debut of the week as promised, On My Own.
13: One, two.

Almost a Madonna sound to her voice, huh? That's Peach Union making the highest debut of the week in the UK. They're known, of course, simply as Peach. And my prediction is in the US, they'll be known as Peach within 2 weeks. This is Rick D's Nothing But Hits for you this weekend. Remember the old story about the willow tree that survives the storm because it can bend in the wind? That's the idea behind this. Amy Grant is back. Takes a little time.

0: time sometimes. Amy Grant, it's been, what, about 2.5 years since she's been on The Countdown. Welcome back, Amy, who lives on a 250-acre spread just outside of Nashville. It's called Riverstone Farm. She has her own recording studio there on that beautiful farm on the Harpeth River. And happy birthday if yours is this weekend. Hope you have the best one ever. 30 years old this weekend, the Nelson twins, Matthew and Gunner. It's been a while since they've been on The Countdown. Happy birthday, Nelsons. Bruce Springsteen is 48 this weekend and turning 29 this weekend. As a special surprise, he said he would come by. He has come by. Superstar Will Smith! Yeah! Patrice Rushen, was that your favorite song or something? Did somebody bring that to you?
1: No, see, now there's some depth. There's some depth to this. Okay, see, the Men in Black have a thing that's called a neuralizer, right? And a neuralizer erases your memory. The Patrice Rushen song is "Forget Me Nots."
0: Oh,
1: right? See, there's some depth. Under there. Yeah. See, Rick, you know, see, I don't spill that on everybody, you know, because everybody can't handle that. You know?
2: Yeah. That's great.
0: Did you ever want to do your own radio show?
1: You know, I was thinking about it, you know, but man, you know, you do it so well. You know, you guys
0: come on.
3: Just look at the light, please.
4: Yeah. Touché.
2: I'm sorry. Hey, Will Smith is here. Yeah. Will Smith. Yeah.
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2: 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We love you here in the land of enchantment.
3: Hey, Rick, this is Ronnie Ramirez at Magic 95, today's best music in Lawton, Oklahoma. Loving the countdown. Why don't you throw another one on for us?
4: As yet.
5: Number 25.

as yet. Hard to say I'm sorry. And you will not hear Peter Cetera on the album version of that song. Of course, Peter's vocals were added just for the radio version, the single, Hard to Say I'm Sorry, with Peter Cetera, the man who originally did it with Chicago. Well, here's the band who took their name from a low-budget horror film, and then they got the title wrong. The original movie was called 2,000 Maniacs, and the band remembered it as 10,000 Maniacs. And guess what? Here are 10,000 Maniacs, more than this.

0: Instead of change would do you good, she just gets into her music. She'll be at the University of Florida in Gainesville. The Gators welcome Cheryl on Monday evening at the O'Connell Center. Just ahead of Cheryl, 10,000 Maniacs. More than this, it's the weekend. We ought to bang a drum.
1: It's party time.
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0: Rick Dees and the Weekly Top 40. Woo-hoo! There is no alternative.
1: The first of two hits making the highest jump this week. They're tied. It's Sugar Ray, the first one, Fly.
2: Number 22.

0: California Sugar Ray. It's a happy song. It's called Fly. Now, originally, they were called the Shrinky Dinks. That's right. And you can imagine with the name, the Shrinky Dinks, they're only going to go so far. So I think Sugar Ray is a better choice, and thank you. If you'd like to talk to me about anything, how about music, or maybe something going on personally in your life this weekend or whatever, it's Rick Dees. Just call my name, 1-800-RICK-DEES. That's R-I-C-K-D-E-E-S. And about 3 minutes ago, I got a call from some Air Force recruits in Colorado, and they reminded me of something that's very special. This weekend is the golden anniversary of the United States Air Force, 50 years in existence, all right? Yes. The men and women of the Air Force have proudly defended the USA in the air and in space for 50 years. You know, those space invaders, you never hear about them, but they're tough on us, too. Yep. There hasn't been one space invader that we didn't get before they hit the ionosphere. Not one space invader got through the ionosphere, and that's because of the U.S. Air Force. Proudly defending our planet against all invaders. Like Will Smith was in the Air Force, remember?
1: Welcome to Earth.
0: Yes, yes, that's a proud man. Defending the honor of the U.S. Air Force, active duty, the Air National Guard, Air Force Reserve, civilian personnel. 750,000 people required to listen to the countdown every single weekend. And on behalf of the staff, I appreciate it. Hello, Germany.
2: Hi there. My name's Amy Baltrinick, and I'm from North Canton, Ohio. I'm an administrative assistant specialist, and I'm stationed at Ramstein Air Base, Germany. You may remember Ramstein Air Base from Harrison Ford's new Air Force One. It's one of our favorites here in Germany. Also, another favorite of ours is Rick Dees' Weekly Top 40. We get it here every Sunday afternoon. So from all of us in Germany, we'd just like to say happy birthday, Air Force. And I'd like to say hi to all my friends and family back home in Ohio.
0: Well, thank you so much, Amy. Sign in, please. Charleston for the U.S. Air Force.
3: Hi, Rick. This is Captain Randy Hewitt. I'm a pilot of C-17 at Charleston Air Force Base. I just wanted to tell my crew it's a happy 50th anniversary to the Air Force, and we listen to Rick Dees on 95SX.
0: Well, thank you, Captain. I appreciate that. Make sure you return that flight attendant to her full upright position before. Well, what? I'm in the middle. I'm in the middle of a show. Hold on a second. Eastern Europe, please. Who is this?
4: Hello, this is Staff Sergeant Boots Temple. I'm in TDY in Tuzla Air Base, Bosnia Herzegovina. We're northeast of Sarajevo. I'm an air traffic controller here, and I support all aircraft, C-130s that transport in and out with personnel and all cargo. I listen to you, Rick, on Armed Forces Radio. Happy birthday, Air Force.
0: Well, thank you so much. And, Sergeant, how long did you rehearse what you just said before you put it on the air?
4: 3 hours.
0: Stay here as we head toward number one.
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0: Now, from the town of Cardiff in the country of Wales, her father was a jazz pianist, and look at her now. 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I will love you always, forever.

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1: From the homeland of Oscar-winning actors Sir Anthony Hopkins, also a native of Wales, Donna Lewis. This is Rick Dees and a girl who has 2 Grammy Awards on her shelf. She's only 15, too. Leanne Rimes, How Do I Live?

0: She's a native of Jackson, Mississippi, now living in Garland, Texas. Leanne Rimes, age 15. How do I live? From the hills of Canada, 29-year-old Sarah McLachlan, building a mystery.
1: Come out at night.
2: Number 21.

0: A song about surrounding yourself in a cloak of mystery to hide the pain and confusion you feel deep down inside. Sarah McLachlan. Hold on a second. Is she still on the line?
1: Yep.
0: Okay, somebody wanted to know, because they said I was bad?
1: Yes.
0: What is this all about? Some girl has been on the phone. She's called me every 15 minutes saying
1: that's
0: I was bad?
1: Yes.
0: What did I do that was...
1: Well,
0: good weekend to you in Las Vegas, listening to 98.5 KLUC. What is her name? Let me find out. What is your name, please?
2: This is Sarah.
0: Hi, Sarah. It's Rick Dees here.
2: Hi, Rick.
0: And they tell me from our show that there has been a problem.
2: There has.
0: And what is that?
2: You've been really naughty.
0: Have I? For maybe the last 20 minutes to a half an hour?
2: You have. You need to be spanked really hard.
0: Well, do you happen to have maybe a hairbrush nearby?
2: I do. And it has leather on the end.
0: I don't know if I've been that naughty, but... I guess I have to be punished if you, the listeners, say that I need punishment.
2: Right on the bottom, really hard.
0: Well, go ahead.
2: Hey, get ready.
0: All right.
2: Are you bent over?
0: I'm bending over right in front of the microphone.
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2: I want to hear you cry.
0: Okay.
2: Ready?
0: I'm ready.
2: Very, very bad.
0: Oh!
2: Are you going to behave now?
0: I can't wait to behave. But I may be naughty again real soon.
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0: Welcome to Hollywood, Paula. There you go. I don't want to wait. So open up.

0: She's Paula Cole, who has art and music all over her gene pool. Mama Cole is a sculpting phenomenon, and Dad Cole was in a polka band, as a matter of fact. Here he is.
1: There, yeah. Paula Cole is my daughter.
2: Okay, yeah.
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0: The Bodines, and everybody wants to be closer to free.
4: Somebody in the house say yeah.
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0: The latest in a short list of famous Bos: Bo Diddley, Bo Donaldson and the Haywoods, Bo Jackson, and now the Bo Deans, closer to free. And is he still on the phone?
1: Yep.
0: I'm pretty sure we know who this is now, right? Is Jack Nicholson?
1: Right.
0: Are you sure now?
1: No.
0: You're not sure? You are sure. Hello.
2: Hello, Rick.
0: Jack, how are you, buddy?
2: I'm just fine. How are you?
0: Well, fine. There's another book about you out, and I just thought I'd tell you you got it in hardback, even though it was unauthorized. I want you to know, we pull for you.
2: Well, don't believe everything you read.
0: Well, I certainly don't. That's what I want you to know.
2: None of what you read and half of what you see, Rick.
0: I got you exactly, buddy.
2: Hey, I had to call you, man.
0: Well, thank you. I know you don't do interviews, but with us you do, and this is quite an honor.
2: I heard celebrities have been doing renditions of their own songs.
0: Oh, really?
2: I've got one here for you.
0: Okay.
2: My rendition of Return to the Mac by Mark Morrison.
0: Yeah.
2: I call it Return of the Jack.
0: Return of the Jack.
1: All right.
0: Fantastic.
1: I've been waiting for something like this.
0: Return of the Jack. Return of the Jack.
2: Well, I tried to tell you so, but I guess you didn't know. As I've said this all before, baby, now I've got the floor. You lied to me. All those times that I said I love you, you lied to me. Baby, you know I'd die for you. Yes, I cried. Yes, I cried. Return of the Jack. Return of the Jack. Give me the bat, Wendy. You knew that I'd be back.
0: Ladies and gentlemen, Return of the Jack.
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0: From their debut CD entitled Lemon Parade. That's hot stuff from Tonic, If You Could Only See. Is Kisa still on the hotline right now?
1: Yep.
0: Kisa Woods, New Albany, Indiana. And you need some advice, Kisa? What is it?
2: Hey, Rick, yeah. I really need your help.
0: Mm-hmm.
2: I have really long fingernails, and I just can't get a good coat of nail polish. 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
0: Well, Kisa, nail polish can be tricky. 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This accelerates the drying time and reduces the danger zone, which is what I like to call it, during which the slightest touch can ruin the finish. All right, Kisa?
2: Wow, that's great.
0: Mm-hmm.
2: Thanks, Rick. I knew you'd know.
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13: Well, would you look who's here? Jewel, who said she used to steal toilet paper and food and live in the back of her car. This was just 2 years ago, and you were meant for me.

0: Galaxy's Jewel.
1: Hey, you were meant for me. And this is the question to ponder. What is a soul patch? Well, a soul patch is that tiny little tuft of beard that some men grow just beneath their lower lip. It's especially popular these days with musicians like Brian Vander Ark, lead singer for the Verve Pipe right here. The Freshman is number 16. Now

0: I thought it was freshman, but if you want to call them freshmen, that's fine with me. Verve Pipe, because he says freshman. Play that again. Yeah, one more time just to make sure. Yeah, freshman. But it was just pointed out to me that this is a big happy birthday this weekend to Charlie Brown and the entire Peanuts gang. The world's most famous comic strip debuted on this date back in 1950.
1: I oughta slug you.
0: Hey, Snoopy, I know you don't want to kiss Charlie Brown. Kiss Lucy, will you?
1: Ugh, I've been kissed by a dog. I have dog germs. Get hot water. Get some disinfectant. Get some iodine.
0: Hey, look, the birthday party's going on. Everybody's gathering around for Charlie Brown's birthday. Foghorn Leghorn, come in here.
2: Rick, I say Rick.
0: Yes.
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0: What is it?
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0: Yes, what is that?
2: Go home.
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0: There she is. She's Paula Cole, and I will do the laundry if you'll pay all the bills. Where is my John Wayne? Where's my Prairie Sun? Where have all the cowboys gone? Good job, Paula.
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0: Good weekend to you, Rick Dees, and the Hits and the Wallflowers with

The Wallflowers, who had birthday boy Bruce Springsteen sing for them a couple of weeks ago on the MTV Video Music Awards. Great job from both. Up to this week, number 14, with The Difference. This is Rick Dees heading toward number one. And this lady has been singing since she was about 5 years old. Her family knew she had something, and now the world does. Sean Colvin, a song about getting her relationships straight with everybody. She comes home to do it all in one fell swoop. Sunny Came Home. Sunny.

0: Sean Colvin, a song written in the music room of her wonderful home in Texas, where she gazed out of the window at Lake Austin. For me, thank you for calling New York City, yes?
1: I know who you are.
0: Hmm.
1: I've been following you.
0: Oh, really?
1: And I know where you live.
0: Well,
1: You have a radio show, don't you?
0: Matter of fact, I do. Who is this, please? I would like to know your first and last name, please. Hello?
1: For 3 years, I've been trying to get a record contract.
0: Mm-hmm.
1: I've sent my tapes to Arista.
0: Right.
1: I've sent them to RCA.
0: Mm-hmm.
1: I've sent them to Mercury.
0: Right.
1: And I've even sent them to you.
0: How about that?
1: And I've gotten no response.
0: Well, that's certainly not...
1: There's only one thing left that I have to say to you.
0: And what is that?
2: This is the rhythm of the night, the night. This is the rhythm of my life.
0: Hey, who are you?
2: My life.
0: Hey, I know.
2: Oh, yeah.
0: I know who you are.
2: The rhythm.

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7: In the world of music, there are stars and then there are superstars. But only a handful of artists qualify as megastars. You know those performers whose talent and their charisma take them straight to the top, where they remain in that lofty position with hit after hit after hit. That's what the countdown is all about, finding that next megastar. Like Mariah Carey.

Mariah Carey. You'll be everybody's baby. Can you imagine that? 13 number one hits, and this has a shot at being number 14. It's called Honey. She's got number 12.

Oh, yes, I can't be elusive with you, honey. Mariah Carey up two more to number 12. She's now signed with Gallen Mori Management of Hollywood. Sandy Gallen and Jim Mori, probably two of the most professional managers in the world. So, Mariah, strap in for a fast and furious ride with some real pros, Sandy Gallen and Jim Mori. Here's the band at number 11 who performed on The Tonight Show a couple of weeks ago, and fans camped outside of the TV studios of NBC in Burbank, California for 2 days to be sure they got into the taping of Matchbox 20. It's Push!

Icebox 20 moving ever closer to their first top 10 hit, Push, up one to number 11. And lead singer Rob Thomas recently saw the Verve Pipe at a music festival in Minneapolis and joined them for an impromptu rendition of Lucy in the Sky with Diamonds, which everybody in Minneapolis is still talking about. Well, this is Rick D's Nothing But Hits, the top 10 coming up next, and time right now to delve into the total world of music. Number one in country this week is by John Michael Montgomery.

Mr. Montgomery, the hot track in rock belongs to Aerosmith. Just called Pink. Number one on the dance floors all over the U.S. this weekend comes from Arcana, House on Fire.

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0: Well, we know the theme of number 10.

0: I'm a bitch. 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I'm a child. I'm a mother. Meredith Brooks, she's always been an overachiever, too, we found out. She graduated from high school at the age of 15.
1: Whoa.
0: Graduated, 15. And you know, a lot of people call me on weekends and say, isn't this the radio station? Isn't this the place where you can find the hits? Yes. Rick Dees, this is Duncan Sheik, his first huge song, Barely Breathing.

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1: Number one, well, those are two familiar words to these guys, the Hansen brothers, Zach, Taylor, and Isaac, who like to hide garter snakes in their sister Jessica's bed. It's Hansen at number eight. Where's the love?

0: 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Wild Hanson stories are cropping up on the website this weekend. That's rick.com. We're waiting for you. Alicia is calling from Yucaipa, California. What did you have to know about Hanson, Alicia?
1: I wanted to know if you can do one favor for me.
0: Mm-hmm.
1: I wanted to know if you knew the number to the Hanson's Hotel and you can call them so I can talk to them because I'm their number one fan. I have like 60 posters of them.
0: I have the Hanson's room. And well, each of the brothers has a different room. I have the hotel number.
1: Oh, my God.
0: Could I talk to...
1: I would like to talk to Zach, yeah.
0: The drummer?
1: Yeah, I love him so much.
0: Now, he's 11.
1: Yeah, I'm 12.
0: Okay, hold on just a second.
1: Okay.
0: All right, I got her on hold.
2: Okay.
0: And in a matter of like 5 seconds, I'm going to be able to conference you.
1: Oh, my gosh.
0: With Zach. Oh, he's coming through. Okay,
3: yeah, here
0: stand
3: here.
0: By. Okay.
3: Coming in.
0: Hello?
4: Hello?
1: Is this Zach?
4: Yeah.
1: Oh, my God! I'm talking to Zach Hanson.
4: Uh-huh.
1: Oh, my God. I love you so much. I cannot believe this. My sister's jumping up and down screaming.
0: Hey, Zach, this is Alicia, and she lives in Yucaipa, California. And she just loves the group Hanson. And
1: I love Hanson so much. I have a CD. I have about 60 posters of you.
0: What is your favorite female body part?

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16: 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I'm told I'm in need of therapy.
15: Yeah, get out of here. And he loves this song, too. Hold on. Number 7 is David's favorite. He loves Sister Hazel. All

0: Well, his first band was the Echoes, who later changed their name to the Emeralds, only to change again to the Lost Souls. Other early groups of his were the Hassles and Attila. Billy Joel paid his dues on Long Island, and of course, back in the late 60s, everybody said they were paying their dues, but this guy really did. In fact, he says, "I never dreamed that one day I would be recording an unreleased Bob Dylan song, but there you have it. Top 10 for Billy Joel at number 6, To Make You Feel My Love." This is Rick Dees and Are You Ready? Let me take you back, back, way back. It's the Time Warp. Let's do the time warp. Name the year. Listen. By popular vote, Boris Yeltsin is elected president of Russia. U.S. President George Bush initiates the mother of all airstrikes during the Persian Gulf War. But there was a fashion statement or two during the Persian Gulf War. Red, white, and blue are the hot colors, along with black leather jackets worn on everything from jeans to evening dresses. And it's also the fashion that crept onto the body of Arnold Schwarzenegger in Terminator 2.
1: Come with me if you want to live.
0: In this year, technology made it possible for Natalie Cole to record a duet with her late father, Nat King Cole. And the song was simply...
2: Unforgettable.
0: Absolutely. Moviegoers recoiled this year in horror as Jodie Foster and Sir Anthony Hopkins introduced you to the insatiable appetite of Dr. Hannibal Lecter.
3: I ate his liver with some fava beans and a nice Chianti.
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0: Okay, maybe you've had some time to think this over. We're trying to guess a year, and I need your help. Do you know the year? Well, let me give you a musical hint. Listen.

0: Okay, the assignment is to name the year. Is it 1991, 1992, or 1993? Patty Pfizer from Albuquerque, New Mexico. Thank you for being on the D's Hotline. What do you think, Patty?
1: Hey, Rick, I'm pretty sure that's 1991.
0: All right, let's see. Do you agree with her?
2: The year is 1991.
0: Congratulations. Let's get back to the hits, beginning with OMC. They nailed down number 5, the Otara Millionaires Club, OMC.

Oh, it feels like number five because it is OMC. And Pauly Fuamana, who is basically OMC, says he may move to the U.S. because it gives his music a better chance of worldwide play. Pauly, you are welcome in my neighborhood in Hollywood anytime at all. Well, would you listen to this beautiful piano being played by ex-Go-Go band member Charlotte Caffey? Great job, Charlotte. And listen to the message

0: You hear that? Play that last word one more time if you want. Yeah, she's breaking down. She's breaking down. Just barely made it to the end of the song. On the word that, Jewel and Foolish Games, because she has been there, vaulting ahead 6 to number 4. Now that ties her, like we said, with Sugar Ray. Their song Fly was the highest jumper of the week, and now tied by Jewel with Foolish Games. Would you like to turn your favorite room into your own personal movie theater? Be honest with me.
1: Yes.
0: This is how it works. 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All right, that's it. 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
17: And I'm Old Spice.
18: And we're the Spice Boys.
17: Just play the darn song.
0: Sick. Totally sick. Here are the Spice Girls.

the Spice Girls. Yes, you are. And you're at number, wait a minute, up to number three, they've bolted ahead. And guess what? The motion picture will be coming out. It's called Spice, the movie. Opening spring 1998. You heard it here first. This is Rick Dees and the top two songs in the world. The girls have had their say. Now let's give the boys equal time. The Backstreet Boys at number two, Quit Playing Games with My Heart.

0: There they are, the winners of Germany's prestigious Comet Award for overnight success of the year. They became huge in Europe first, and of course now they're back on U.S. soil, doing extremely well. Backstreet Boys maintaining their grip on number two for 2 weeks. Quit playing games with my heart. Well, this is Rick D's number one, as you probably well know, is coming up in seconds, and here's a little hint. Now, what's the connection between that number one hit from 1985 and this week's 1997 number one hit? Find out for sure next. Is that for me?
1: Yep.
0: Somebody on the line about body piercing. We were talking about body piercing. Okay, Becky Morales is on the hotline, wanted to talk about body piercing.
1: Yep.
0: Yes, Becky.
2: Hey, Rick. Mm-hmm. Me and my mom are having this big argument about tongue piercing. Mm-hmm. She won't even listen to my side of it.
0: Right.
2: I thought maybe you could help.
0: Well, I'd be glad to, Becky. According, by the way, to the Journal of American Dentistry, oral piercings can cause some problems. Pain, obvious. Infection. Chipped teeth. Speech impediment. Choking sometimes. Blocked airways. Just to name a few, Becky. These are the facts.
2: Oh, wow. Mm. Now that my mom's heard that, maybe she won't get it pierced after all.

Okay, this is it. The moment some artists wait for their entire lives. Other artists want it, they covet, but it just doesn't happen. The moment of number one on the countdown. Stevie Wonder is certainly no stranger to this territory. Stevie has had 9 number one hits, including this one.

1985, that is Part-Time Lover. Now, that's the last number one hit with a hyphen in its title. Okay, now we're really getting obscure, but that's the last number one with a hyphen between the word part and time in its title. Until right now. 12 years after Part-Time Lover comes another hyphenated hit, this time by Third Eye Blind. It's Semi-Charmed Life, number one.

0: Can you believe it? 4 weeks in a row, an entire month at number one. It's Semi-Charmed Life, Third Eye Blind. They are touring right now, celebrating in Europe because we got to get word to them. They're number one for 4 straight weeks. That makes it a month. They'll be in Paris on Monday evening, Cologne, Germany, Wednesday, Thursday, and Friday. If you're heading toward Europe, check out Third Eye Blind and tell them congratulations, number one for 4 straight weeks. That's what makes the countdown so much fun as we unveil number one every single week. 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God bless you. This is Rick Dees. Don't forget to stay here for the hits. And Mr. Voice, what are you doing now?
1: Now, I'm leaving.
0: 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Please stay.
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16: Good morning. Happy National Sober Day. It's funny how that lands on a Monday this year. All right, after maybe a rough weekend of drinking, many people may feel like being sober on a Monday. And then, good. All right, well, good for you. But it is Monday. Good for you if you're awake and getting ready for your week, your job, your activities, whatever needs to get done on this day. Thanks for hanging out with me. I'm Danny Cannon in the All-American Morning Show. Come alongside you and help you do whatever it is you're doing right now. It's Classic Hits 102.7 The Drive. Are you ready for a Monday? Oh, man, weekend just goes by so fast sometimes, you know? Sometimes wish they were just a little longer. Whoever invented weeks, why didn't you do three-day weekends, 4-day weeks? That would have been better. All right, well, to help our day, starting off right, let's laugh.
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9: There's adult coloring books now. Adult coloring books. And they're popular. I saw a man, a grown man, on the floor of an airport. A man laying on his stomach on the floor of an airport, just coloring, just. Why even wear pants? My friend's like, no, Tom, you don't understand. They are adults. I have one. It's a Game of Thrones coloring book. Oh, my apologies. I thought it was something childish, like The Hobbit. I had no idea it was Game of Thrones. That must be stressful with all the snow in that show. Having to use the white crayon, you never really know if it's working or not.
16: All right, that's comedian Tom Papa for you on the Comedy Corner there. Hey, you know, coloring is very relaxing. I love doing that with my kiddos. We're a little out color with them. Very calming. As long as you stay inside. All right, the show is brought to you weekday mornings by Bridges Automotive on Crater Lake Highway across from Diner 62.

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4: Hey, well, good morning. Welcome to the show. 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Head on over there. We had the opening weekend for the 2026 NFL kickoff that happened over the last several days, really. Started on Wednesday and continued Thursday and then Saturday and still goes on tonight. The last game of the opening 2026 season is tonight. It's the Denver Broncos and the Kansas City Chiefs. Well, what's your favorite team? How'd they do this weekend? They start off all right? Get away with no injuries? Rough injuries for some very key players this weekend. Well, I guess Wednesday night, Seattle Seahawks, their Super Bowl winning quarterback Sam Darnold went down with an injury. That's not good. Myles Garrett from the Rams also injured on Thursday. Big defensive acquisition from Cleveland. 49ers number one overall pick, even though it was in the second round. Wide receiver DeJuan Scribbling went out. So, yeah, some major injuries. And that was even before the weekend. Then, of course, Sunday had its slew of injuries. And see what happens tonight. But how did you do? How did your team do? Your favorite team? Did they win? Did they lose? Start off all right? Was it close? Some close games, man. It was some blowouts, too. It's a wild weekend to start off. I'm a Niners fan. I also do like the Bills. Bills had a rough go.

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I am Judge Judy, and I am here because I am sick and tired of your excuses. I'm the boss, applesauce. Class is in session, pay attention. Don't pee on my leg and tell me it's raining. I am here for one thing, absolute justice.

0: And now,
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0: The Hollywood Hoopla.
2: All right, Netflix is developing an animated series based on Blizzard Entertainment's hit Diablo video game franchise. The project was announced at BlizzCon with a few details. That was really loud. Being revealed so far. Now, the Dark Fantasy game series debuted back in 1996 and has spawned 4 major installments. Interesting movie. Courtney Cox says that she is ready to direct a Scream movie after playing Gale Weathers in the horror franchise for 30 years. Cox says that she knows the Scream series inside and out and thinks directing an installment would be, quote, great and fun. Scream 8 already is in development. Ghostface may soon have a new boss behind the camera. Peacock has released a bloody new trailer for Crystal Lake, the upcoming Friday the 13th prequel series starring Linda Cardellini as Pamela Voorhees. Set in 1971, the series follows Pamela after her son Jason drowns in Crystal Lake and nobody is recovered, leaving her convinced that he could still be alive. As strangers come looking for her, Pamela begins fighting back in increasingly brutal fashion. The trailer features plenty of classic Friday the 13th style mayhem, including machete attacks and strangulation. Crystal Lake premieres October 15th on Peacock and explores how Pamela Voorhees transformed from a loving mother into the franchise's original killer. And finally, AMC has greenlit a new Point Break TV series set to premiere 2027. The show will take place in the present day and follow a new gang of thieves connected to the notorious ex-president's gang from the 1991 Keanu Reeves Patrick Swayze film. The FBI will once again send in an ex-surfer undercover cop to infiltrate the group. The original movie featured Reeves as FBI agent Johnny Utah, who went undercover to investigate surfers robbing banks while wearing masks of former presidents. Classic movie. Love it. Hope the TV show is good. All right, there you go. That's what's going on down in Hollyweird for Monday, September 14th.
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4: 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And still continuing tonight. Last game is tonight. Denver Broncos, Kansas City Chiefs. How'd your team do? You got a favorite team? Niners are my favorite team. They won over the Los Angeles Rams. It was a fantastic win. They just crushed the Rams. It's a great Thursday. A lot of people are saying that the Rams are going to be the big top team. They're the golden choice. Nope. What's really great, too, is even though they played that game over in Australia, it was technically considered a Los Angeles Rams home game. So that's good news, too. That's for playoff implications later down the road. All right. So, yeah, we got NFL kickoff this weekend. How'd your team do? Who is your team? What's your favorite team? Let us know over on our Facebook page, facebook.com/1027thedrive. What are your expectations for the year? Think they're going to do good? Cassandra says, my favorite football team is the Steelers. All right, Cassandra. Loving that black and gold, are you? Yeah, I like the Niners ever since the mid-80s there. I started playing football. Jerry Rice, I was a receiver. He was a receiver. He was the best. Still is the best. So, yeah, I emulated him. I wanted to be... like Jerry Rice, played for several years. It was a lot of fun. But I also lived right down the street. Well, I shouldn't say right down the street. About an hour's drive from Buffalo. So those were the games that we'd always see, you know, coming over the airwaves there. Those were our local games, being over in Buffalo there, just the other side of the U.S. border for me growing up in Canada. So the Buffalo Bills, also one of my favorite teams. The Niners in the 80s, they went to back-to-back Super Bowls. They went, I think, four times in the 80s. Just so they were awesome. Then we get into the 90s. And then the Bills went to the Super Bowl four times in a row. They didn't win any of them, but they were a great team. They're a lot of fun to watch. And they were my local team. So those are my two favorite teams, the Buffalo Bills and the San Francisco 49ers. I would love to see them in the Super Bowl this year. And what else is kind of great is the Super Bowl this year is being played down in Los Angeles. The Los Angeles Rams play. Last year, it was in Levi Stadium where the Niners play. Seahawks won the Super Bowl in our stadium. That's not cool. So now I hope the 49ers can go and win the Super Bowl in the Rams stadium and maybe start this whole rivalry of winning Super Bowls in our division rivals stadium. That would be fantastic. All right. Head over to our Facebook page if you want to connect with us about your favorite football team. Who are they? How are they looking? How are you feeling for the 2026 season?
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Yeah, it does. I can't believe it's already middle of September. My goodness, time flies, especially when you're having fun. 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
2: Everybody who gets divorced, mm-hmm. who's been married for a decade, almost two decades, says, why did I waste my time with this guy? The best 16 years, I looked my best, I was my freshest, my skin was the best, my figure was my best, and I wasted it on this schlemiel, right? You understand?
3: Yeah.
2: Most women who get divorced say that. And the reason that they say that they wasted their time and stop fidgeting.
4: Okay.
2: The reason that men don't say that is because they can usually, I don't know, how old are you?
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2: They're 38 years old. When they're 40, when they're 45, they're still going to be able to find some young chippy who's going to find them attractive. Right?
4: Mm-hmm. Yep.
2: Unfortunately, women are not in the same kind of position. 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
3: All right, it is time to time travel. Let's see what happened today, September 14th, way back when. And today we are going way back, way, way back, in fact, to 1814. That is when Francis Scott Key wrote the lyrics to the Star Spangled Banner. The song became the official U.S. national anthem on March 3rd, 1931. Well, in 1927, Gene Austin recorded My Blue Heaven. Fast forward a couple of decades to 1968, The Archies premiered on CBS. The cartoon was based on the comic book series. A year later, 69, Genesis played their first gig for money in Surrey, England, at a cottage owned by a Sunday school teacher. In 76, Jeff Beck's second album, Weird, goes gold. 79, Kenny Rogers received a star on the Hollywood Walk of Fame. 81, Pink Floyd's movie The Wall began production. 85, the MTV Awards are held for the first time. Bette Midler and Dan Aykroyd, they co-hosted the show. 1991, David Bowie's band Tin Machine released their second album. They also kicked off their first and only tour. 94, The Temptations received a star on the Hollywood Walk of Fame. 95, Earth, Wind, and Fire did the same. Also, handwritten lyrics for Getting Better by Paul McCartney sold for $249,000 at a Sotheby's auction. 98, Metallica band began recording the album Garage Inc. And finally, on this day in 2012, Carly Rae Jepsen released her second studio album, Kiss. It featured the singles Call Me Maybe, Good Time, This Kiss, and Tonight I'm Getting Over You.
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3: This tour has almost killed me. I literally got cortisone shots in my back to be here. I'm on steroids for my voice. I'm juiced up like a guy who, like, tore his ACL before the Super Bowl, basically. You know how fat you have to be to not be medically cleared for stand-up comedy? I've actually lost 70 pounds. Not so bad, huh?
4: That's right.
3: Yes, this is me after that, though. That is tough. It's no good. I still have the same clothes. That's insane. Still have 3X. Still in 3X? Lose 70 pounds, maintain every X? That's not how that should go. I guess I was a 5X who was kidding himself last year. Nope, same pants. I just have to wear belts sometimes now. That's the only difference. My belts before were purely ceremonial. You know what I mean? My belts were like the belt on a pilgrim's hat. What's that even? What's that even there for? No one's sure.
5: All right, that's comedian Stavros Helkaios for you on the Comedy Corner. That's from his 2026 Netflix special called Uncle Stav. If you want to check that out, Uncle Stav on Netflix. All right, here's a quick weather update. 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Lamb Air, pride in performance. Well, going to get warmer from the weekend temperatures anyways. Today, going to be about 80 degrees for the high. Sunny skies are expected for most of the day. Currently, it's mostly sunny, about 48, but they say it feels like 58.
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4: Here we go.
5: All right, time for some Crazy But True. I know you love this part of the morning because I love it too. And they're just wild stories. Our first story is about a Virginia woman who says that her McDonald's drink came with a little extra surprise.
6: What the hell is that?
5: All right, check this out. Virginia woman, Maddie, says that she was just drinking her Coca-Cola when she discovered what appeared to be a dead worm floating inside. Maddie, who has a serious fear of bugs, understandably freaked out. After viewers weighed in from the video she posted, she says that she identified the creature as a sludge worm, also known as a sewage worm or a tubifex worm. She says that she returned the worm to the McDonald's and contacted the health department. Here's the part that'll make you think twice before taking another sip. This apparently isn't the first time customers have reported finding worms in McDonald's drinks. Three customers at one Wisconsin location reportedly they had found similar worms, with investigators pointing to maintenance issues and flooding around the beverage equipment.
7: Yep,
5: that's so gross. Okay, next, a high school senior was suspended for bringing a cup of coffee into class.
8: Someone's been a very naughty boy.
5: It was a girl, actually, but here, I'll tell you the story right now. A New York high school senior, Julie Caputa, was suspended on the very first day of school after walking into class with a cup of coffee, a drink that she didn't know had suddenly become banned. A teacher told her either dump it, chug it, or head to the office. Yeah, that's good call, teacher. Tell your student to chug a hot cup of coffee. She ended up in school suspension, accused of violating a newly added no outside food or drink rule that was meant to keep classrooms instruction focused. But here's the twist. Julie and her mom discovered that the school district had quietly adopted that policy without holding the required public hearing. Meeting minutes were not posted, parents were not notified, and the rule appeared in the district's 26-27 conduct standards with no public input. After Julie questioned administrators, she was allowed back into class, still with coffee in hand, and the district has now scheduled a proper public hearing to rewrite the policy with student feedback. Julie says that she cares about transparency and that the suspension will not stay on her record. Yeah, good call. All right, finally, an elderly man just takes a casual walk with a giant bear just following behind him.
9: I'm really freaking out, you guys!
5: But he wasn't freaking out. Yeah, an elderly man in British Columbia, Canada, had a terrifying close encounter with a black bear and apparently had absolutely no idea it was happening. He was not freaking out. A viral video shows the man just slowly walking down on a sidewalk, hanging out. This huge bear is following behind him, just a few feet away. Bystanders across the street desperately tried to warn the man until he finally realized what was going on behind him. He turned around, spotted the bear, and suddenly picked up his pace, well, as much as his old man shuffle would allow him. The bystanders' shouting also appeared to convince the bear to turn around, ending the encounter without anyone getting hurt. Ah, that's good news. Way to go, old man. Just shuffle away. All right, there you go. That's your Crazy But True for Monday, September 14th.
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I think it would be a nice day for a white wedding. It's going to be gorgeous today. About 79, sunny. But it's a Monday. All right, I'm Danny Canada. 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

0: All right, guys, I need your help. I cannot figure this out. 2017 Camaro. Every time I open the door, it makes a horrible noise.
1: God, come on, it's so freaking...
0: Shut the door, it is fine. 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
1: All you care about is that stupid phone and...
0: It makes a horrible noise. I don't know what to do. I'm sick of it. I'm about to blow this thing up. Leave a comment down below. Let me know. What should I do?

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0: This is not headline news. Lady Gaga is a new mom. The good thing about having a name like hers is the baby can already say it. Celine Dion kicked off her comeback tour in Paris. Fans were excited to see her, except the ones that were blocked by her microphone stand. Jennifer Lawrence joined Instagram but says she'll quit if she gets criticized. In other words, Jennifer Lawrence doesn't understand the point of Instagram. And Justin and Hailey Bieber make out in a new magazine photo shoot. You can tell it's damage control. The magazine is Sus Weekly. This is not headline news. More coming up on the All-American Morning Show with Danny Canada.
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2: 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Highs today going to be right around 80. Sunny skies are expected for the day. Currently, it's about 56, but feels like 69.
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0: Get ready for a new sensation. It's Holly Davidson. She's coming in next. Well, thanks for hanging out with me. I'm Danny Canada. You've been listening to the All-American Morning Show here on Classic Hits 102.7 The Drive. 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They're out on Crater Lake Highway across from Diner 62, Bridges Automotive. It's where honesty still drives the business. All right, well, before I go on this beautiful Monday, a few things you need to know. Roughly 8 in 10 Americans are taking supplements. Good for them. It's good news. The other 2%, they're just out there raw dogging life. Just going for it. An Irish man set a record by walking barefoot from Istanbul to Ireland. The record, most blatant attempt to get cast in a Quentin Tarantino movie. A company is now selling a pumpkin spice coffin because what better way is there to honor Nana than turning her death into a novelty? Oh, the CDC declared the Cyclosporia outbreak is over. Sorry, America. You'll have to find a new reason to avoid eating salad. Oh, I think I got one. The DEA just seized 2,000 pounds of meth in a shipment of cabbage in Texas. Oh, there you go. No more eating salad. Could have meth in there. It's the, they were a little suspicious when they saw Texans getting excited for produce. Yep. See, Texans, he gave it away. Finally, today is actually National Sober Day. So, don't worry, Packer fans. Yesterday's collapse qualifies as an exemption. All right, that's it. I'm out. Have a great rest of your Monday. Don't forget, week one of the NFL kickoff. It ends tonight with the Chiefs and the Broncos going at it on ESPN. All right. Have a great Monday. I'm Danny Canada. I will see you tomorrow.
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Good morning. I'm Holly Davidson. How are you doing? Happy Monday. I hope your weekend was amazing. If not amazing, at least uneventful. 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

0: 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I am Holly Davidson in the Marble Concepts and Design Studio. Let's do Survey Says, shall we? All right. So there are always lists with the states, right? You know, like what they spend on vacations, which states eat more fast food, which are better or quicker with the holiday gifts, et cetera, et cetera. But what about the gifts that people buy for themselves? Like OnlyFans. Do we have a list of that? Oh, you do now. So there's a new report that breaks down OnlyFans spending by state. And most of the top 10 might be a little on the DL because there aren't any flashy states. They're mostly just the quiet ones that are spending all the cash. Like North Dakota spends the most on OnlyFans per capita, shelling out about $278,815 per 10,000 adults. Yeah, we're doing per capita here. So that's only, that's over 17 million total. So here's the list of the top 10. Obviously, like we said, North Dakota's number one. Nevada comes in second. Colorado, West Virginia, Arizona's fifth. Illinois, Washington, our neighbors up there, they're number seven. Iowa, New Hampshire, and New Mexico. The states that spend the very least on the OnlyFans per capita would make it just about $116,000 per 10,000 adults. It's still so much, you guys. Come on now. Arkansas spends, Mississippi spends the most at that price, followed by Arkansas at second least, then Tennessee, Louisiana, Alabama, Kentucky, Alaska, Missouri, Maryland, and Idaho spend the least. Overall, the U.S. is expected to spend about $5.3 billion on OnlyFans in 2026, which is roughly 9% more than it spent last year. And listen, just because I didn't list Oregon, because I couldn't find them, like they didn't break down all the in-between states, so I don't know where they land. Don't think that your significant other isn't spending money, like house money, on this crap. He or she absolutely could be. You might want to find out. I would be so mad. I would be so mad. Like, listen, if you want to see a booby, just let me know. I got you, honey.
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2: Weather.
3: 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Sunshine about 82, clear 50 overnight, sunny 81 expected tomorrow.
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0: Get down on it. There's Cool in the Gang, classic hits, 102.7 The Drive. I am Holly Davidson. Let's do Really Reddit, because we ain't done Reddit in a while. So, okay, last week, apparently Apple introduced its foldable iPhone Duo. No, of course they're not copycatting anybody else. Anyway, it folds in a different direction. Stop. Anyways, there's already accusations that it discriminates. Yeah, a phone is being discriminatory. Not against people who don't have $2,000 to spend on a phone, although there's that too. But the phones won't actually hit stores until last month, and early reviews say it's a breeze to unfold and hold for right-handers. That's right. Lefties apparently think it's awkward and cumbersome. What? Opens like a book. You guys aren't used to opening books? All right. Apple describes the closed Duo is compact and comfortable to hold, with essential controls moved to the side so that they're easy to reach. Left-handers, though, who also want to hold the phone in their dominant hand, say, not so easy for us. All right, I get that. But with a regular phone, it's the same. Buttons are on the same sides. I don't understand you guys throwing your little fits. Now, it is possible that Apple could have a left-handed mode, but one commenter says it's more than software, because the locations of the Touch ID button, the outer display, and the cameras, they'd have to manufacture a mirrored version for lefties to have the same experience. So left-handers make up around 10% of the population. So apparently they're thinking this is a major oversight if it does make the phone unusable for some folks. Like, come on. Let's be honest. The Duo, it's going to feel strange to everybody who hasn't used or had one of these foldable phones, much less a foldable iPhone, which nobody ever has had before. So let's take a break, you guys. Let's revisit this after we've had a chance to actually get it and use it and see if you can figure it out. In other words, quit crying, you baby.
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0: 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Sunshine 82 today, clear 50 overnight, sunny 81 expected tomorrow.
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I am Holly Davidson. It is that time for the bad dad joke of the day. The dad says, you know, I don't get why people say they have such a hard time sleeping. I can do it with my eyes closed.

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0: Escape Club, that's Wild Wild West. 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I am Holly Davidson. Let's do You Ain't Smart. What about some drug dealers, shall we? We got some drug dealers out there looking to legitimize their business. Not usually like this. This is creative, though. But there's a 27-year-old drug dealer in Minnesota. His name is Andy. He's dealing psychedelic mushrooms and other drugs. And he even issued himself a discount loyalty card for valued customers who purchase his drugs. That's right. See, we're not exactly clear if it's like one of those punch cards like the coffee shops use or used to use, or if it's something more modern, but it's basically the same thing. All we know is that the cards would have his business name, the Flower Daddy, on them. And that's apparently a reference to his cannabis flowers there. It's also unclear how many clients participated in his loyalty program or how much of savings they actually got or if other rewards were offered, et cetera, et cetera. Anyway, Andy was caught when he sold to an undercover officer, Andy. And after he was caught, they found large stashes of magic mushrooms, marijuana products. He had a lot of cash. He had some digital scales. He even had a pistol. So he was later charged with 7 felony drug counts. Discount punch cards. That's not a normal deal. Oh, they have mugshot. It's not a normal dealer, though. It can't be. Yep. He's a ginger. Kind of looks like a Keebler elf. For a little leprechaun. Looking for his lucky charm.
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0: 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In the Marble Concepts and Design Studio, I am Holly Davidson. Let's do the headlines. First and foremost, you should be aware today is National Sober Day. So if you're sober, good for you. Good job. Keep it going. It's also National Rose Tequila Day. So if you're not sober, well, there's something for everyone. A giant fake shark made of fiberglass was installed at a mini golf course. It hangs from a gallows-like structure over one of the pirate-themed holes. And now has some people saying it's offensive to sharks. Did the shark tell you that? Was the shark actually offended? Then mind your business. Okay. Check this out. If you're in Oklahoma or headed to Oklahoma, you might want to get into this. Do you guys remember Wendy's Long Band T-Rex Burger? It was like forever ago we heard about this. It's a 3,000-calorie, near $30 item that includes nine beef patties and 9 slices of cheese. Well, that bad boy is back for a limited time, but only in Oklahoma. Call your local Wendy's and go, yo, we want the T-Rex too. Could you finish that? I don't know that I could. Anthropic CEO is warning us all that we must slow down the pace of AI. This comes just days after another Anthropic researcher quit and then predicted that tech could kill us all within a decade. So are you guys going to finally stop? And these are the creators of this nonsense. Are we going to start listening, or are we just going to sit around and keep an eye out for that weird looking robot that's coming to kill Sarah Connor soon? I mean, what are we doing? Let's figure that out. 3 students were hospitalized after a fart spray incident at a school in Florida on Friday. Images and videos showed police and fire rescue crews, including hazmat trucks, outside the school. Is that stuff really that bad? I've never actually smelled it before, but that sounds bad. And finally, everybody can rest easy because diarrhea lettuce is over. It's because nobody cared about it. The CDC declared the end of the cyclospora outbreak link in the lettuce. Because nobody stopped eating it. That's why they stopped doing it. So remember this for next time, y'all.
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0: 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We got sunshine, about 82 today. Clear 50 overnight, sunny, 81 expected tomorrow.
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It's the Gap Band. 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

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I am Holly Davidson, inviting you to take a trip back to the decade of big hair and even bigger hits. 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

0: Memories Lover Girl Classic Hits 102.7 The Drive. I am Holly Davidson. Let's do How Old Do You Feel? Gonna go way back. 212 years. 1814, that's when Francis Scott Key wrote the words to the Star-Spangled Banner. 179 years ago in 1847, American forces seized control of Mexico and the Mexican-American War. 153 years later, we agreed to hold the Latin Grammy Awards there as compensation. See? Conquered and bought. Never stolen. Simmer down. 90 years ago in 1936, the first frontal lobotomy was performed. Oh my God. No. 71 years ago in 1955, Little Richards recorded Tutti Frutti. The lyrics, Tutti Frutti, Aw Rudy, were originally Tutti Frutti, Good Booty, which was considered way too scandalous, so I had to change it. Hey, if you got a good booty, you work that. 42 years ago in 1984, the very first MTV Music Awards were held. Very hip and cutting edge, Bette Midler and Dan Aykroyd co-hosted the show. They were cool back then. 41 years ago in 1985, the Golden Girls debuted on NBC. Yeah, 41 years. Crazy. 27 years ago in 1999, Disney World closed down for the first time in its 28-year history. Why? Hurricane Floyd was headed to Florida. Shut her down. 17 years ago in 2009, Patrick Swayze died of pancreatic cancer at only 57. And finally, 16 years ago in 2010, George Michael was sentenced to 8 weeks in prison for getting high and crashing his Range Rover into the front of a photo store. Come on, George.
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1: Weather.
2: 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We're looking at sunshine, 82 today. Clear 50 overnight, sunny 81 tomorrow.
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That's going to wrap it up for me. Andrew J. is in next. He'll be with you from 3 to 7. Make sure you stick around. Oh, because he does in the 90s at 5, too. That's a good time. And I will talk to you tomorrow. I'm Holly Davidson. 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

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Good afternoon. It's Andrew J with you at the Vapor Legend Studio. Hope you had a great weekend. Let's get through the tail end of your Monday so we can get you home and wrap it all up. Stick around. Stevie Nicks this hour. Glenn Fry coming up against Seal. 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

Billy Idol, Dancing with Myself, sort of like I did through most of my high school years. 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How's it going? I'm Andrew Jay. He wrote this song specifically for the Fast Times at Ridgemont High soundtrack. Jackson Browne, Somebody's Baby on The Drive.

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0: 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Glenn Frey, Classic Hits, 102.7 The Drive. Welcome along. It's Andrew J with you, the Vapor Legends Studio, getting us through the tail end of your Monday. Hopefully you had a great weekend. Weather-wise, well, it's going to be clear tonight and sunshine continuing through this week. 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
12: 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Lamb Air, pride in performance. Sunny and 82 today, clear tonight and 50, sunny and 81 tomorrow.
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And honestly, the video is still one of my favorites to this day. 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

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Good afternoon to Tanner J at the Vapor Legend Studio. Thanks for hanging out on your Monday. Pat Benatar for you later this hour. Soul to Soul. We'll get to the Black Crows as well. And it's the Jets. They've got a crush on you on 102.7 The Drive.

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And somebody's watching me on Classic Hits 102.7 The Drive. How's it going, Amanda J? Great to have you along for your Monday afternoon. 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

0: Soul to Soul, back to life, classic hits, 102.7 The Drive. It's Andrew J with you at the Vapor Legends Studio. What's up? Great to have you along for your Monday tail end of it. I know we like to get through the Monday as quickly as we possibly can. And move right along, please. Move right along. Weather-wise, clear tonight, sunshine across the area for the next few days. I've got your full forecast lined up. Toad the Wet Sprocket on the way. 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
9: 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Sunny and 82 today, clear tonight and 50, sunny and 81 tomorrow.
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How's it going? It's Andrew J. So today is National Coloring Day. It's right there on the calendar. When was the last time you broke out your 64 count box of Crayola crayons and a coloring book? Don't laugh, but we have one at home, and every now and then it's a good stress reliever. I'm just saying. Speaking of stress relievers, end of your workday. We're almost wrapped up with your day. That means the 90s at 5 coming away at 5 o'clock. 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Oh, I've got some good ones lined up for you. That's coming your way at 5. It's Peter Schilling, Major Tom, coming home on Classic Hits 102.7 The Drive.

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